0: FM.
1: A sua rádio, a sua música.
2: You played it cool and I played it dumb. Don't you think I'm a little too young to be messed with like that? So convincing, you made it look fun. Laugh it off, but the damage is done. Saying, baby, just relax.

You know she's my heart. I really love New York City. She's lived and died so many times. You know life can be real tough on my New York City.